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Code enforcement's been enforced and applied. Reveal returning command is terminated.

0: 14 dispatch.
1: Good.
0: Looks like you had a LPR hit for Stone Plate, Springfield Middle. It's going to be Hotel 97, Victor, Zulu, Romeo. Let me know what I come back to.
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0: plate should be on a 2017 Honda Accord, color gray. It's a hit out of Elizabeth for the stolen plate only, for the front license plate. More than likely, they were not instructed to turn it in.
1: Briefy, thank you.
0: You're welcome.

0: 18 Papa, 3 from dispatch.
1: Papa, yes.
0: I have an abandoned 911 call from Brandy 1. Spoke to a staff member. Everything is okay there.
1: Christy, thank you.

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0: No luck for jobs for Blue, right?
1: Correct, sorry.
0: Not a problem.

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0: Sierra Victor, 461 Uniform, New Jersey Reg, Summit 124. I got the read back.
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1: Franklin and Ruthven, appreciate you.

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1: Civil.

0: 18503 from dispatch.
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0: I'm just, Josh Blue was on the line, wanted to know if that job in Springfield was filled.
1: Negative.
0: Received, thank you.

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0: 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Assault in progress.
1: 40.
0: Glenside Nurses Apartments, 27 Glenside Avenue. It's going to be apartment Alpha 2. 30-year-old male. Assaulted the caller's husband and being verbally abusive to the caller. At this time, no report of weapons. They're separated this time.
1: Once they did special, I'm out as well.
0: Receive, just in case I didn't go over, they are separated at this time.

SIP version. It's going to be 291 Main Street, Mechanic Street to Town Line, fourth building on right from Mechanic Street, apartment 3-7, 39-year-old female, not feeling well, a little bit of difficulty breathing from the air outside, 2334.

0: Dispatch, Miller 611 responding.
1: You're responding. It's going to be a female. Affected by the weather today, the air has vomited, anemic. She's trying to make her way down. She's requesting that the ambulance be somewhat cold if possible. Told her I would just request. 2337.
0: Miller 611 responding.

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0: Yeah, me, Glenside Paul. I'll be responding there.
1: Repeat.

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1: Go ahead.
0: Oh, yeah, transfer 1 mil parts to headquarters. Star mileage 56159.1. BWC recording.
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0: 18 Papa 148, 18 Papa 50, 911 hang up. 40. Can you check the area of 182 Broad Street? It was a Spanish-speaking caller. I connected him to the language line. He hung up. Now he's not answering his phone.
1: Oh, cool.

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0: 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Forty-one Springfield Avenue, room. At the Brand New Y Living at Summit for an elderly female hotel.
1: Several.

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1: 71 responding for the fall. Brandywine living at Summit, 41 Springfield Avenue. Room 212, elderly female, head laceration. 238.

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0: 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You're able to put a crew together?
1: Yes, we have a second crew on tonight.
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1: Receive.

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0: EMS, sick person. 27 Clark Street. For an individual weak and vomiting. Squad's being dispatched.
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1: 126.
0: In the parking lot of 40 Park Ave, 40 Park. Caller's reporting a motorcycle that was parked there overnight. 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
0: 3-10-8, caller was advised to contact a private tow to have that removed.
1: 3-6.

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0: 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School seems to be secured. Alarm was set on fire. Both units, we 10-8.
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2: First on fire department, CO alarm, 34 Fairview Avenue, 34 Fairview Avenue, Springfield Ave to Beacon Road, 13th on the left from Springfield Avenue. 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

dispatch from Summit is one. We'll be arriving at 34 Fairview, three-story wood frame residential occupancy. We'll be investigating carbon monoxide alarms. LT5 has come in.

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0: You put me on a road job with Conquest 172 Canoe Brook. Job schedule till noon. All eyes on enclosures.
2: Roger, 137 dispatch, heading in order over here, audience 10-8.
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0: 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Dispatch, answer. All I'm now sounding is actually going to be a fire alarm. Advise the resident. Needed the home. No signs of carbon monoxide, smoke, fire, unusual heat signatures. Engine what's available, command is terminated.
1: Received alarm sounding was a fire alarm. Residence was metered, nothing was found. Command terminated, 02.

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0: Good morning, myself and X-ray 101. We'll be 1041 with AJ and construction. 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
1: 126.
0: The only point of contact for the alarm you have on file, Popwork.
1: Avram.
0: Could you try reaching out to the main line for the school, see if you can get a security guard to come down here? We have a contractor's working on scene. They do not have the access code for the alarm, so it's just going to keep going off all day. We can't find anyone.
1: Where's your time now?

0: 126, dispatch.
1: 126.
0: Matters rectified. The contractors are going to pack it up. We'll be 10-8.
1: Received.

0: 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We're getting another call from the alarm company.
1: Yeah, we probably set it off an additional three times while we were there. So it's probably just from us.
0: Great. All of us.

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1: Can I reach that?
0: In front of 259 Summit Avenue, Texas Reg. X-ray Zulu Yankee 5932. X-ray Zulu Yankee 5932 should come back on a Buick Enclave. 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
0: Prisoner's coming out of cell one. Can you timestamp for me?
1: Received prisoner coming out of cell 187.
0: What time?
1: 8:57.
0: Received, thanks.

0: 18 Papa 144 dispatch. 144. Could you hold myself and 152 headed to Union County Jail, starting mileage 86124.2. All cameras activated. 36911.
1: Dispatch, can you close the Sally Port for me, please?
0: Paper.
2: Pop through to dispatch.
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2: If you haven't done so, to that case number 26-314-05.
0: Abram, just a moment.
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0: You're welcome.

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1: 155.
0: Beyond River in Greenfield, New Jersey Ranch, Kilo 46, Whiskey Hotel November. Should be a blue Kia to the Rebecca.

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0: Pulmonary analogy associated 1 Springfield Avenue, 1 Springfield. For a low oxygen saturation, squad's being dispatched.
1: Received.
2: For some DMS breathing problems. Pulmonary allergy associates 1 Springfield Avenue, 1 Springfield Avenue, Middle Road to Broad Street. Last building on left and middle. For low oxygen, patient's conscious, lower breathing normally, 10-12.

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0: Summit Fire Department Hydrant Investigation, Summit East Condominiums, 28 Morris Avenue, 28 Morris Avenue, Orchard Street to Edison Drive, 5th and right from Orchard Street. Called them by the HOA president. It's reporting a valve is off, and they believe it's one of the fire hydrants. 1028.
1: Summit Fire Street.

attention when you respond to a hydrant investigation. Somebody's found a medium 28 Morris Avenue, 28 Morris Avenue, Orchard Street to Edison Drive, fifth on the right from Orchard Street. Apparently a hydrant in the driveway of 28 Morris Ave, 10-inch Morris Ave at John Street. Another one corner of Morris Ave at North Street. For a valve that is off, the HOA president believes it's from one of the hydrants. Apparently the water company is also on scene. 10:30.

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0: 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Has arrived on scene. 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

0: This is Metro Morse, command.
1: Dispatch, answer.
0: Hydrant is operating appropriately. The water company is going to be working with the HOA president to figure out this valve mystery issue. Engine 1's available. Command is terminated.
1: Appreciate it. 10-15.

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1: 126.
0: KG Punch Card for Amity Surgeon, please.
1: You got it. One 44 dispatch. 1 foot. I'm clear to bill.

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Could you put me on 138's call? Mercy.

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0: Springfield Summit, Mike 90, Uniform Mike Bravo, Mike 90, Uniform Mike Bravo.
1: Negative, stolen about 5 is 28, 20, 24, Alfa Romeo, color black, 34-year-old male to Springfield.

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1: Yes.
0: Just sent a DL over chat. Can you come with those 6 points, Air Force?
1: Abrams 7.

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0: Gregory's clock at 342 Springfield Ave, 342 Springfield Ave. Caller stating they found a wallet yesterday, left it at the register with the front desk clerk there.
2: Is it? 144,
0: I think that. Emergency 144, Shares 137, disregard.
1: Emergency.

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0: 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I'll give you a report in a minute.
1: LC4 from 5, engine 1's down there. They said no smoke or fire, so food is cooking.

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0: 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FD's arriving on scene for a smoke alarm using 4th floor cafeteria corridor.

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0: Be on Morris and Lincoln. It's going to be a New York Reg, Lima Golf Zulu 8119. Should be white Subaru.

0: Negative, stolen. Valley 12 27, 2021, Super Outback color, white, registered to a female out of Lizard, New York.
1: Pursuit.
2: Dispatch from before commence.
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2: Alarm set off through the steam from cooking. Alarm is reset and holding. 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Command is terminated.
3: Alarm set off through the steam from cooking. Command terminated on 59.

144 dispatch. 144. I found that item. I'm waiting for a callback. You told me I was 22. Where are you?

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1: 155.
0: You can put me in front of the Summit Municipal Golf Course to New Jersey Ridge, Foxtrot 32, Sierra Hotel Delta. Should be a silver Honda. I got to be back.
1: 32.

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0: Romeo Delta Yankee, Hotel 35, Romeo Delta Yankee.
1: It is 27, 2025, Lexus GX, color gray, 48-year-old female out of 28 Dogwood Drive.

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from Milburn Fire Headquarters, Milburn Station 2, natural gas odor inside, 121 Greenwood Drive, 121 Greenwood Drive, Undercliff Road to Whittingham Paris, second on the left from Whittingham Paris, for an odor of gas in the residence, 1238.

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0: 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The other vehicle, a black minivan, left the area.
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1: We saw a train station 15 in place. Callers reporting a male that was urinating on a tree and was exposed. Currently on a railroad outside, an older white male, long hair, wearing possibly an orange or yellow shirt and blue jeans.
0: Appreciate it.

0: 455 dispatch, is the car still on scene?
1: 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She already left.
0: Proceed.
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0: 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She said they were arguing and then one of them got in their vehicle and left the area.
1: Where is she?

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1: Tango 2.
0: Woodland and Bedford, Tango 8-2, Uniform, Fox Papa. 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
2: Audrey sent dispatch. Those individuals are GLA, all units 15A.
1: Racy, don't, units are clear. Tango 2 is going to be negative stolen valve 4 of 28-2024, Ford Bronco, color gray, 55-year-old male out of 15 Lorraine Place.
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0: 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We'll be sending.
1: Racing 137, I'm going to drop a telephone message on you for a previous accident report.
0: I got it. Thank you.

Fire Headquarters, Nova Station 2, I'm being to a pole, 16 Bleecker Street, 16 Bleecker Street, crosses Main Street to East Willow. First one right from Main Street in the parking lot for garbage truck to hit a utility pole. It's wires down on the roadway and on the garbage truck, one occupant inside, 1305.

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0: Here, 7 Blackburn Road, number 7 Blackburn. Open line now, 1 no distress. Upon callback, mail stated he was at 7 Blackburn. Accidentally dialed. Don't worry.
1: Reason.

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0: For somebody MS. Injury 9 Harvey Court, number 9 Harvey Court, for injury to the cell yesterday, complaining of generalized body pain today, 1332. Papa, 155 medical assist.
2: 155.
0: 9 Harvey Court, for injury to the cell yesterday, complaining of pain today, squads and dispatch.
2: Received. One, 2, 6, dispatch.
0: 126.
3: Nobody at 7 Blackburn Road called. I see it says the phone is ringing from 12 Chestnut. Is that correct?
4: En route to 9 Harvey Court.
0: A firm was a very large radius. The caller stated they were at 7 Blackburn, though. The radius covered almost the entire town, centralizing at 12 Chestnut, so unsure if that's accurate. Receive your spine, 9 Harvey Court, for full yesterday generalized pain today, 1333.
3: Received. Name of the caller is Alice.
0: Affirm.

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0: 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Is the caller the patient?
1: Hey, firm. She is alone in the house.
0: Christy.

0: 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Do you have a garage code?
1: I can give her a call back. She said that she was coming to the door.
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1: Again.
0: Yeah, I haven't reached out to the caller yet. Can you dispatch fire out here to see if they can get the door open?
1: Yeah, I'll start fire. I've got no answer. Times 3.
0: Receive.

0: Summit Fire Department, forcible entry for an emergency, 9 Harvey Court, 9 Harvey Court. Harvey Drive's the dead end, second on the right from Harvey Drive. For a fall victim with body pain, fall occurred yesterday. PD and EMS are on scene, unable to gain entry now, 1344.
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7 Engine 1, you're responding. Forcible entry for an emergency. 9 Harvey Court, 9 Harvey Court. Harvey Drive to the dead end. Second on the right from Harvey Drive. For a patient who fell yesterday, is now in general body pain. We did make contact with her again. She's attempting to get to the door to open it. So it's going to take her a little while. 1347.

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0: Do you have another available unit to come to 9 Harvey Court?
1: 8 firms for list sister.
0: What's your son dispatch? Checking it that way.
1: I receive 137.

0: 155, be advised. Individual just called 911 again, requesting people on scene stop knocking on her door that she's working at, making her way to the door.
1: Received.

0: 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It's still sieging and waiting to have the patient appears.
1: Gracie, 1492.

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1: Papa 2.
0: Can you have me to the Harvey job, please?
1: Right.
0: Dispatch, what kind of history do we have here?
1: Only animal complaints and a dispute with the neighbor. Ongoing.
0: Received. The dispute, was it with the male neighbor?
1: Affirm.

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1: Yes.
0: How long ago did this person call you?
1: The initial call came in at 13:30. We do have her on the phone right now. She's in the foyer, still working on getting towards the door.
0: Received. Is she closer to the front door or the back door? Can you ask her?
1: Front door.

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1: Negative on that.
0: Piracies.

0: much. Italian 4, reach out.
1: Go ahead.
0: Just checking on your status.
1: Yeah, talk to my radio, changed over. Entry gains to the structure, station's being removed right now. Loaded onto the structure, we'll be clearing shortly.
0: Very easy, thank you.

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1: 155.
0: All units, we can A. Patient's going to overlook.

0: 126, dispatch.
1: 126.
0: Kill me on chat, please.
1: 46.
2: 1458. Dispatch, 7-1871, Roger, overlook. 1458.

0: 5-1-5-3-3-5. Patient was just released from Overlook. We're going to be continuing the transport to Union County Jail. Starting knowledge when you're ready.
1: Yes.
0: 86149.0. All videos started.
1: Receive 459.
2: Don't forget your packet.
1: We're all the way. Papa
2: 137,
1: dispatch.
2: What's your
1: status? The telephone message from earlier, the individual just called again requesting you call him back.
2: Appreciate it. Stand by on that. Can you put me on the 43?
1: Of course, Dad.
2: River and Iris, New Jersey Ridge, Papa 32. Mike, Uniform Bravo. No rebound.
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0: 12 Gary Road, 12 Gary Road, for residential fire alarm, indicating general fire alarm.
2: First on fire department, residential fire alarm, 12 Gary Road, 12 Gary Road, Broad Street to Willow Road, 4th house on the left from Broad Street, general fire alarm, 1560.
3: Summit fire received.

Vinci Command Engine 1, Engine 4, Truck 1 responding. Residential fire alarm 12 Gary Road, 12 Gary Road, Broad Street to Willow Road, 4,000 on the left of Broad Street, 6-inch corner of Willow Road and Gary Road, 8-inch corner of Broad Street and Dayton, 6-inch corner of Broad Street and Mill Ave, general fire alarm 1519.

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2: 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Fire is just clearing up now.
0: to dispatch, 10-9.
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1: 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For dizziness, B suite, 103, 1545.

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0: 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Arrived at Union County. Ending mileage when you're ready.
1: Yes.
0: 86161.4.
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0: 55 Montrose Ave, 55 Montrose. I want to hang up from a landline. No answer upon callback message.
1: Where is he?

0: 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Patient's going over. I'll be clear.
1: Received. I do have a pending parking complaint on Boulevard.
0: Received.

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1: What's that?
0: I made contact with the homeowner. There's no issues here. I'll be there.
1: Appreciate it.

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Inside the gym for an open line 911, no distress heard. Upon callback, no answer. A message was left. The name of the individual in the voicemail is in the call.

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0: Going to be Brandywine, 41 Springfield Ave, former Springfield Ave, room 300. 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
1: I'll take it.
0: Advising had an abandoned 911 from a fax machine at Overlook Hospital. Spoke to staff, everything was okay.
1: Pretty late.

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0: What car are you in?

18 Papa 50, animal running at large. In the area of Nassau Drive, caller saw a dog walking in the street last seen Nassau by Fairview Avenue, about 35-pound light brown dog. They no longer see him, though. Call 44 to Papa

0: top of 3 to top of 50. 50. What car are you in?
1: Part 3.

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He ran to the backyard. 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

18 Papa 133, road obstruction. Intersection of Maple Street, Morris Ave, Maple Street, Morris Ave. Call is reporting either a manhole cover or a water valve is sticking up.

0: Well, 33 dispatch.
1: Five.
0: It's a capsule water water pipe. It's loose. I was able to reset it. If you just want to reach out to the water company, let them know. It's right in the intersection of Maple and Morris. It's probably going to come loose again.
1: Proceed.
0: Also tell them it's not just a cap. It's with the... The piece that the cap sits in is loose. Separated from the rest of the pipe.
1: Received.

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1: Eagle's clear to pass.
0: Appreciate it.

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Attention all units. Farbrook School, 52 Great Hills Road. 52 Great Hills Road, West Beach Cross to Tall Pine Lane. 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
1: Sor.
0: We can take care of that public assist, 9, Harvey. If you just want to call up and see her room number she's in, please.
1: Christine Smith-Barnes is currently on the phone security, try to figure it out now.
0: Christine, thank you. You can sign 133 to that, please.
1: Christine, thank you.

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1: 133.
0: Security for some reason was refusing to give us her room number, so we told him that he'll, for patient privacy apparently, if you can just stop at the security desk, then they'll give it to you.
1: Appreciate it.

0: go ahead.
1: For hospital staff, there's nobody with that name admitted. I'll leave that name for now.

0: 133 dispatch.
1: Go ahead.
0: For that patient, is there any way for you to check the notes or reach out to the squad and see if they brought her to a different hospital?
1: We checked the history already. It looks like they did transport to Overlook, and she called 911, and it was pinging at Overlook.

0: 133, she's currently calling 911 again.
1: Let me see if you can get more information. Room number?
0: Mercy, we'll try again.

0: 132, trying to get her to see if she can confirm her room number. Well, she tells us she knows that she's in the emergency department. We're verifying the spelling of her name.
1: Appreciate it. Maybe if she can give the phone to a nurse or something to get confirmation.
0: Appreciate it.

0: 133 from dispatch.
1: 133.
0: Okay, she apparently is still in the emergency room in room 36. They are getting ready to take her to an admitted room, but that's not going to happen for a few minutes or so. They don't know when, but it's not imminent.
1: Appreciate it.